man. Staying up to the base, man. 26 is some game time. Getting religious with it. Time crossing the state lines. Working hard through the late nights.

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0: 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You understand?
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That's just how I do the sauce and the spill. These hoes know how I pop it for real. These